0: Wow. I just received a free stay voucher from Crown Hotel. I sent them a letter complaining about their terrible service last week, and now they're providing me with free accommodation. I didn't expect this at all. I just wanted to let them know about some of the poor manners of their staff members. But I'm happy to know that they took my complaint seriously and proper actions were taken to deal with the problem. Complaints can be made about anything you're not satisfied with, from the products you buy like toothpaste or a microwave oven to the services a hotel or a restaurant staff. Here's an example of a complaint letter sent to an electronics store complaining about their service. Dear Sir, Madam, I'm writing to express my dismay at the service at your East Street branch on Friday, November the 6th. I often purchase electronic products and gadgets from your store for myself and my family. On this occasion, I intended to buy a 50-inch flat-screen TV that had been advertised on your store's website and some computer items for my sister. I was served quickly even though the store was quite busy at the time. However, the employee who was serving me had no idea about the special offer and did not seem to have much knowledge about the products in the store. I was trying to ask for assistance from the other store employees, but they were all occupied. Finally, I managed to make the purchase, but it took me over an hour to sort everything out. The employee apologized and explained to me that it was only his second day working there and they were short-staffed that day. I understand that mistakes happen, but there needs to be enough staff on duty, especially during peak hours. I hope you can take steps to make sure this mistake does not happen again. Yours faithfully, Matthew Parkman. To write an effective letter of complaint, here are some useful tips. State your reason for writing. For example, I am writing to express my dissatisfaction with your product. Explain the problem. Tell them what went wrong. Include accurate facts and details. Tell them what you would like them to do or what you would like to see happen. If you don't know the name of the person you're writing to, use yours faithfully to sign off. Make sure to use a business format when writing this letter to make sure that your letter is taken seriously. Stay tuned for our next episodes of Watch and Learn.
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recently moved into a new apartment close to the SkyTrain. I chose this location because I like to use the SkyTrain to get around, and living close to the SkyTrain is very convenient. The important thing is that the rent is affordable for the size and location. My apartment is a one bedroom. In my apartment is a bedroom, a bathroom with a shower, and a living room. In my bedroom is a small bed, a bookshelf, a study desk, and a chair. There is also a balcony that has a few potted plants and a rack for hanging clothes to dry. In my living room, there is a sofa, coffee table, and a television. There isn't a kitchen, but I have a refrigerator, microwave, and toaster oven. I really like the convenience of my new apartment. There is a supermarket that is 24 hours, right across the street from my apartment building. I can shop there anytime that I need something, such as food items, cleaning products, or over-the-counter medicine. There is also a community mall and cinema in the neighborhood within walking distance. There are a lot of restaurants and cafes, so I never have to worry about going hungry. Another reason that I like my neighborhood is that it is very quiet for a big city like Bangkok because it is outside of the city center. Where do you live is a common question that you will get when you meet someone new. Instead of just saying the name of the city that you live in, like Bangkok,

0: Talk or London, you can be more descriptive. There are many details that you can give your conversation partner to help them picture your place of living better. When describing a place of living, what can you talk about? First, it's location. What neighborhood is it in? Are there any landmarks nearby, such as a shopping center or a train station? Why do you like your place of living? Is it close to a shopping center, a bank, a supermarket, a bus stop, a train station, a restaurant, a cinema, etc.? Moreover, you can also talk about the different rooms in your house or apartment. Use these constructions to talk about things that we see or exist. Use there is to describe singular and uncountable nouns. For example, there is a drugstore right next to my apartment. Use there are for plural and countable nouns. For example, there are a few Japanese restaurants in my neighborhood. For giving reasons, you can say something like this. I like my house or apartment because, or another reason that I like my house or apartment is that, for example, I like my house because it has a big pool. Or another reason that I like my apartment is because it is very close to the place that I work.
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2: 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Bye-bye.

0: Thank you for calling Serene Hotel. How may we help you?
1: I'd like to book a room for a long weekend next month, please.
0: I'm afraid we're fully booked for that weekend. There's an art festival in town, and the venue is just right around the corner from our hotel.
1: Oh, I didn't know that. What about the weekend after that?
0: So check in on Friday the 23rd, right?
1: Right.
0: How long will you be staying?
1: Only two nights, Friday and Saturday.
0: It looks like we have a few vacancies left. Do you prefer a room with one king bed or two twin beds?
1: A king bed, please. I'd also like a room with sea view.
0: Certainly, I'll check what we have available. Yes, we have a room on

0: On the fifth floor with a great view.
1: Are all your rooms non-smoking?
0: Yes, all our rooms are non-smoking.
1: That's great. What's the room rate per night?
0: Yes, that's 2,500 baht per room per night. And this rate includes free breakfast for two. So that will be 5,000 baht for two nights.
1: Okay, I'll take it. Do I need to pay for the room now or can I pay later when I arrive?
0: Of course, you can pay when you arrive. But we do require a 2,000 baht credit card deposit to hold the room. You may cancel 5 days in advance and we will refund the money.
1: No problem.
0: May I have your name, please?
1: Yes, it's Dima Turner.
0: Thank you, Mr. Turner. So that will be one sea view room with one king size bed for two nights from October the 23rd to the 25th.
1: That's right. Can I call back with my credit card information later? I don't have my wallet with me right now.
0: Certainly.
1: Thanks, bye.
0: Goodbye and have a pleasant day.
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3: There are lots of interesting topics for you to learn.
2: And it's a great chance for you to improve your English.
1: Enjoy watching. Bye-bye.

0: What's the matter, Christina? You look worried.
1: I just got my grade report back and my GPA is pretty low.
0: I'm sorry to hear about that. But it's only the first semester. You still have time to do something about it.
1: What do you think I should do about my low GPA?
0: Well, why do you think your GPA is low?
1: I guess I didn't go to class enough. I skipped a lot of classes because of my health and personal issues, and I didn't get to hear about what was taught in class.
0: Then I suggest you start by going to class regularly so you won't miss lectures and a chance to ask questions and listen to the Q&A of other students. And you also won't look bad in the eyes of your professor. And you ought to take better care of your health so you won't get sick often. Eat healthy food, take vitamins to boost your immune system.
1: I guess I should exercise more too. I haven't been working out much lately.
0: Absolutely, it's a good idea. You should at least work out 3 to 4 times a week. But don't overdo it. You might injure yourself.
1: Got it. Thanks for the advice.
0: And I would also suggest you do a study review once a week. Reviewing your notes weekly will help you gradually memorize things.
1: That's a very good idea. So next semester, I will put more effort in my work, review my notes, and stay healthy.
0: If you do that, you'll be able to raise your GPA next semester.
1: Thank you so much for all your advice.
0: Don't mention it. We're friends. I'm here for you.
1: Stay tuned for our next episodes of Watch and Learn.
2: 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Enjoy watching. Bye-bye.

0: Hey Bodo, what's your favorite holiday?
1: Songkran, of course. It's the best time of the year.
0: It's in the summer, right?
1: Exactly. That's why it's so fun to go out and splash water. It's perfect for the extremely hot weather in April.
0: How long is the Songkran festival?
1: Usually it's 4 days, so many people take the opportunity to go back to their hometown to visit their friends and family. It's the time of the year where family comes together to pay respect to the elders, spend some quality time together, and welcome the Thai New Year.
0: That sounds really nice.
1: Oh, we also visit local temples and offer food to the Buddhist monks. What about you? What's your favorite holiday or celebration?
0: I love Halloween.
1: Why is that?
0: I've loved it since when I was a kid, and my parents would put up spooky decorations around the house, and the kids in our neighborhood would love them.
1: Oh, so do you still go trick-or-treating?
0: Yeah, sometimes I take my nieces and nephews trick-or-treating. It's nice to see little kids dressed up in funny costumes and get excited over how much candy or chocolate they get.
1: Is there any Halloween costume contest by any chance?
0: Yes, people have it for fun. I went to a costume party at my friend's house last year and I won best superhero costume.
1: Oh, that sounds cool. So which superhero did you dress up as?
0: I went as Transformers Bumblebee, my favorite Autobot.
1: Wow. Are there any categories in the costume contest?
0: Yeah, I mean, usually there are categories such as spookiest, funniest, best superhero, and most unique costume.
1: That sounds like a lot of fun.
0: It is. Let's jam.
1: Let's go.
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5: Enjoy watching. Bye-bye. Bye-bye.

0: That was great, guys. I'll see you again next week. Same place, same time.
1: Hi, Mark. Do you have a minute?
0: Sure, what's up?
1: About the meeting on Wednesday, it's at 11 o'clock, right?
0: Yeah, that's right.
1: I have a bit of a problem with the time. Is it possible to move it?
0: I guess we could postpone it to the afternoon, maybe 1 o'clock, or move it up earlier to the morning. What would work best for you?
1: How about 9 o'clock? Because at 12, I have a meeting with my advisor. He has a really packed schedule, and I don't want to be late for it.
0: Oh, I see. Of course, we wouldn't want you to be bait for that one.
1: Thanks, I appreciate it. And I have to rush to English class after the meeting.
0: I thought you didn't have classes on Wednesday.
1: My professor was sick all last week, and she is having a makeup class that day at 1:30 to 4.
0: It's gonna be a very busy day for you then.
1: Yeah.
0: But you've got this, and let me know if you need help with anything.
1: Thank you, but I'm all set, and I can't wait to share my ideas with the rest of the team.
0: Wonderful.
1: I will let Jessica know about the time change because I'm seeing her later today for lunch.
0: And I'll also email the rest of the group to confirm the time change.
1: Thanks a lot, Mark.
0: Don't mention it. It's important that you're there. I've got to go now. See you.
1: See you.
0: Bye-bye.
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